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0: Stay away from drugs. 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

sealing up this letter. I just finished signing your name. My friends would all be surprised if they knew I was playing this game. I'll pretend it's a special delivery, and just to give me a hint, I'll use your favorite color smeared with your favorite scent. I know you think that I'm crazy, but I can't lose what have I left. So I've decided to write this letter and send it to myself. So to make my story short, in the mailbox I will place this letter that I wrote.

0: I will keep the windows open as long as I possibly can.
1: There was one year, though, I was like, it's so humid. But you were gone all the time. I'm like, I'm here, like, sweating. Me and the dogs are just, the dogs are panting. I'm drinking their water, too. It's just horrible. So, I think we got that all under control, though. But for the most part, we have not really had issues over the thermostat.
0: No, we don't.
1: And, again, hot under the collar, if I were you, I would suggest that you guys split the difference at 70 and just say, let's both of us keep our fingers off for a week and see if this doesn't give us the marital bliss that we've been looking for.
0: There you go.
1: And if it does, you could write a book about how 70 degrees changed my life.
0: There you go.
1: Maybe not that. You could. Who knows? All right. You can chime in with your advice. 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And if you'd like to submit a Dear John letter, you could do that anonymously. And you do that right through the website, JohnandHeidiShow.com.
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2: From Feature Story News, I'm Rebecca Bunsen in Mumbai. Israeli Prime Minister Benjamin Netanyahu says a pilot has been arrested after stabbing the other pilot on a flight to Tel Aviv from Dubai and allegedly trying to crash the plane. Passengers and crew managed to overpower the attacker, and the Boeing 737 carrying 174 people was diverted to and landed safely in the Saudi city of Tabuk after plunging some 14,000 feet in under 30 seconds. The stabbed pilot, Indian national Captain Smit Macha, has been described as a hero by Netanyahu and Indian Prime Minister Narendra Modi after he managed to open the cockpit door despite his injuries. Ishan Garg reports from New Delhi.
3: Well, the precise details of his injuries are still to be ascertained, but we understand that he is currently undergoing treatment in Tabuk in Saudi Arabia, where he was taken shortly after the incident. And some of the videos being shared by local media show some very harrowing pictures of the scale of his injuries. They show a blood-stained shirt that he was wearing while this incident occurred. And India's embassy in Riyadh and also the consulate in Jeddah, they have said that they are in constant touch with the pilot, and also the authorities in Saudi Arabia. They describe his health situation as stable, and they say that his condition is being ascertained as we speak.
2: Israel has suspended all Fly Dubai flights and launched a multi-agency investigation involving Mossad and the military after the co-pilot on the Tel Aviv-bound flight allegedly stabbed the captain and attempted to crash the aircraft. A motive for the incident has not been given. Blake Sifton reports from Tel Aviv.
4: Prime Minister Benjamin Netanyahu, he has confirmed this account that we've heard from the passengers. He says that one of the pilots stabbed the other and attempted to crash the plane. He's called this an extremely serious security incident. And he says that the pilot who carried out the stabbing is being interrogated by Saudi authorities. We understand that both pilots were taken to hospital in Saudi Arabia. As far as we know, no other passengers were injured seriously in this event.
2: The tech executives who signed a voluntary artificial intelligence safety accord at the White House have acknowledged the measures may eventually need to be written into law or regulation. U.S. President Donald Trump has said the industry will be self-policing, but some of the signatories themselves have warned of the technology's risks. Kate Fisher reports from Washington.
5: When they emerged, they said they had signed this voluntary accord saying that they would regulate themselves. That's something, though, that Donald Trump, U.S. president, is supportive of. He also believes there should be less government oversight over the development of AI, despite warnings from some of the very people, those tech leaders who were in the room with him.
2: From bureaus worldwide, this is FSN.
0: Another hour of soulful grooves to move starts now. The groove, the beat continues.

0: It's Thursday. My beautiful bride is here at my side. Hello, Heidi. How you doing?
1: Hello, I'm good. How are you?
0: I'm also good. I'm excited to read a Dear John letter today from a married couple. And Heidi, we're going to save a marriage today.
1: Okay.
0: So what's going to happen? You and me going to save a marriage. Not the first time that's happened, by the way.
1: It is.
0: We have saved tens of marriages. Maybe more than that.
1: We've done well.
0: I don't know how many we've saved, but I do know that we have saved some marriages, and we want to do that today. And I'll give you just a brief little look here. They've been married 18 years, and they think there is, she says, we're going to probably get divorced because he likes the house at 68 degrees. I like it at 72 degrees. They've had quite the thermostat spat. And she's like, I just don't know how we're going to make it through this. So I have a really good idea. 70 degrees. Anyway, we're going to get to the letter, and you can chime in with your advice at facebook.com/John and Heidi Show.
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0: Now with today's reason to party, I've got my beautiful bride Heidi standing by with the drink today, which is a weird one because I thought we just did this one.
1: Yeah, today we are celebrating all things coffee again.
0: Didn't we just do that?
1: I feel like we did, but it's positive. Coffee day. Maybe, I mean, apparently
0: they
1: everybody
0: must have
1: just
0: more
1: likes
0: than one?
1: To celebrate coffee.
0: All right. Well, I can tell you this. I'm going to celebrate because I've already had a cup of coffee and I'll have like three
1: more. We just got
0: more.
1: A new coffee pot.
0: We did. I didn't think I was going to like it. Because I'm like, I don't like change. I'm like, I don't need a new coffee pot. And then I made coffee, and I was like, I kind of like this new coffee.
1: Yeah.
0: You can choose how many cups to make. Did
1: yeah,
0: you see that?
1: You
0: can make 12 cups of coffee. I was like, oh, I might
1: I
0: be able
1: that.
0: To make coffee just once for the whole day.
1: Yeah, I know. It's pretty great.
0: Yeah, it's pretty cool. All right. That, what it was? Oh, that, I know what it was. It's your reason to party. I don't have a link for you because it's just coffee. That's all. Thanks for listening to the John and Heidi Show.
2: 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The Groove.

0: probably think you're pretty good at multitasking behind the wheel. I mean, you have to multitask to drive. So what's wrong with checking your phone? The thing is, your brain simply doesn't work today. Even a quick reply affects your concentration and makes you less able to react to hazards. If you use a mobile phone while driving, you're 4 times more likely to crash. Think. Put your phone away.
1: Now, surveys and studies and such. Ladies, it may not be you. It may be the brassiere. A survey of 5,000 women found bras are the hardest clothing item to get a proper fit for.
2: Yes.
1: 55% say they struggle to find one that fits just right. Jeans came in next at 50%, followed by swimsuits at 33%. Overall, 87% of women said they have trouble finding at least one type of clothing that fits them properly. And 58% are eager to ditch their brassiere as soon as they get home. 62% actually think about taking it off multiple times during the day. Nearly 2/3 have never had a problem fitting in their bra, but 38% say they simply just guess their size. So
2: Most people have never had a proper fitting.
1: Yeah, and that's one of those things, because you did go to a proper fitting,
2: oh, yes.
1: And then it changed your life, didn't it?
2: Yes.
1: You're like, oh, hey, I was wearing the wrong size for years.
2: It is so important. And then they're not as uncomfortable anymore. Yeah. Once you get the right one, you're good.
1: It's like, imagine if you're wearing the wrong shoes, wrong size shoes, like I did for 10 years. Yes, I did. I wore... my wife finally...
2: I told you you were wearing the wrong size.
1: She's like, you should buy wide.
2: No, you're not.
1: And then she bought me a pair that was wide. I'm like, hey, my feet feel great. You're like, yeah, this is the right size. Yeah. So 10 years of wearing the wrong size shoes.
2: And how many times in that 10 years did I say, wearing the wrong size of shoes?
1: Every time I got shoes, you told me that.
2: You just kept going longer. Instead of, I'm like, you need to... You're going to have clown shoes. Got
1: size 15. Like, what's going on over there? You need a size 11. I'm like, 15.
2: You are a 10 and a half wide. You've always been a 10 and a half wide.
1: Well, they feel great now. Surveys and studies and such on the John and Heidi Show.

0: Big screen, little screen, Star Wars creator George Lucas says he had plans to direct 3 more movies in a galaxy far, far away before he retired from directing after completing Episode 3, Revenge of the Sith. He was recently on Sunday morning, CBS on Sunday, whatever that's called. CBS Sunday morning, that's where he was. He discussed the opening of Lucas Museum of Narrative Arts in Los Angeles. He's 82 years young. He retired from making movies to be able to ensure his vision for the museum came to life. He said, when I did this, I decided to retire from the movies. It was a big deal because I had 3 more to make, but I realized that I was running out of time and I did want to make this museum. It's a $1.5 billion museum with 1,200 pieces of art
1: Ooh.
0: From his private collection. And Tom Cruise has a new star vehicle out today. It's called Digger. It is his first non-action role since 2017 American Made. So every other movie he's done were these action roles, all this stuff. Well, as of
1: this
0: today,
1: this might actually be one I would go to because I've seen his character.
0: It looks funny, but I had somebody say, I think it's a musical. So today is the day
1: if it's a musical, I won't go.
0: Today's the day we're going to find out. Thanks for listening to the John and Heidi Show.
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2: From Feature Story News, I'm Rebecca Bunzen in Mumbai. Israeli Prime Minister Benjamin Netanyahu says a pilot has been arrested after stabbing the other pilot on a flight to Tel Aviv from Dubai and allegedly trying to crash the plane. Passengers and crew managed to overpower the attacker, and the Boeing 737 carrying 174 people was diverted to and landed safely in the Saudi city of Tabuk after plunging some 14,000 feet in under 30 seconds. The stabbed pilot, Indian national Captain Smit Macha, has been described as a hero by Netanyahu and Indian Prime Minister Narendra Modi after he managed to open the cockpit door despite his injuries. Ishan Garg reports from New Delhi.
3: Well, the precise details of his injuries are still to be ascertained, but we understand that he is currently undergoing treatment in Tabuk in Saudi Arabia, where he was taken shortly after the incident. And some of the videos being shared by local media show some very harrowing pictures of the scale of his injuries. They show a blood-stained shirt that he was wearing while this incident occurred. And India's embassy in Riyadh and also the consulate in Jeddah, they have said that they are in constant touch with the pilot, and also the authorities in Saudi Arabia. They describe his health situation as stable, and they say that his condition is being ascertained as we speak.
2: Israel has suspended all Fly Dubai flights and launched a multi-agency investigation involving Mossad and the military after the co-pilot on the Tel Aviv-bound flight allegedly stabbed the captain and attempted to crash the aircraft. A motive for the incident has not been given. Blake Sifton reports from Tel Aviv.
4: Prime Minister Benjamin Netanyahu, he has confirmed this account that we've heard from the passengers. He says that one of the pilots stabbed the other and attempted to crash the plane. He's called this an extremely serious security incident. And he says that the pilot who carried out the stabbing is being interrogated by Saudi authorities. We understand that both pilots were taken to hospital in Saudi Arabia. As far as we know, no other passengers were injured seriously in this event.
2: The tech executives who signed a voluntary artificial intelligence safety accord at the White House have acknowledged the measures may eventually need to be written into law or regulation. U.S. President Donald Trump has said the industry will be self-policing, but some of the signatories themselves have warned of the technology's risks. Kate Fisher reports from Washington.
5: When they emerged, they said they had signed this voluntary accord saying that they would regulate themselves. That's something, though, that Donald Trump, U.S. president, is supportive of. He also believes there should be less government oversight over the development of AI, despite warnings from some of the very people, those tech leaders who were in the room with him.
2: From bureaus worldwide, this is FSN.
0: Another hour of soulful grooves to move starts now. The groove, the beat continues.

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Flying High, the 1978 single from the Commodores from the album Natural High. That featured Lionel Richie. And that particular album also was notable for producing the group's first Billboard Hot 100 number one, Three Times a Lady. It's Simon Yates here on The Groove. Good morning. It's Thursday and welcome to Grooving Oldies between now and 10 o'clock. With music in this hour from Fonda Ray, also Paddy Austin, 99 Souls, and this one from Phyllis.

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1: That's The Whispers, Contagious, the song released in 1984 as part of their album So Good, released on Solar Records and reached number 8 on the Billboard Soul Albums chart in that year. 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Got some great shows this evening here on The Groove. Between 8 and 10, we have The Trunk of Funk. 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

Touch Me from 1984 by Fonda Rae, and also covered later by Kathy Dennis in the 90s. Now, Touch Me was released in 1984 by the American singer Fonda Rae in collaboration with the band Wish. 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But all versions, in fact, shared the same production. It's Simon Yates here on Groovin' Oldies till 10 o'clock. 10 till 1, we have Josh David here on Your Workday. Continuing now with this one from Paddy Austin, and it's going to be special.

Eyes Report. Groove and Oldies from 1979. That's Narada, Michael Warden, and Tonight I'm Alright. 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And hit the contact page. Send that particular song that you'd like us to feature, and we'll try our best to feature it here on Groove and Oldies. Okay, next up, it's the Pointer Sisters, and this is Back in My Arms.

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1: The Girl Is Mine, a song by the electronic duo 99 Souls, a smash-up of the Destiny's Child Girl in 2004, and Brandy and Monica's The Boy Is Mine from 1998. The song reached to number 5 on the UK Singles Chart back in 2015. This is Simon Yates here on Groovin' Oldies. We continue with Womack and Womack.

Grooving Oldies with Nasty, a song by American singer Janet Jackson. That was from her third studio album, Control, in 1986, and released by A&M Records as the album's second single. Reached number 3 on the US Billboard Hot 100. This is Simon Yates, I'm Grooving Oldies, and that's it for today. We'll be back tomorrow with much more of the same for the Friday edition of Grooving Oldies between 9 and 10. Up next, it's Josh David here on Your Workday, and I'll leave you with this song from The Jets.

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2: From Feature Story News, I'm Rebecca Bunsen in Mumbai. Israeli Prime Minister Benjamin Netanyahu says a pilot has been arrested after stabbing the other pilot on a flight to Tel Aviv from Dubai and allegedly trying to crash the plane. Passengers and crew managed to overpower the attacker, and the Boeing 737 carrying 174 people was diverted to and landed safely in the Saudi city of Tabuk after plunging some 14,000 feet in under 30 seconds. The stabbed pilot, Indian national Captain Smit Macha, has been described as a hero by Netanyahu and Indian Prime Minister Narendra Modi after he managed to open the cockpit door despite his injuries. Ishan Garg reports from New Delhi.
3: Well, the precise details of his injuries are still to be ascertained, but we understand that he is currently undergoing treatment in Tabuk in Saudi Arabia, where he was taken shortly after the incident. And some of the videos being shared by local media show some very harrowing pictures of the scale of his injuries. They show a blood-stained shirt that he was wearing while this incident occurred. And India's embassy in Riyadh and also the consulate in Jeddah, they have said that they are in constant touch with the pilot and also the authorities in Saudi Arabia. They describe his health situation as stable, and they say that his condition is being ascertained as we speak.
2: Israel has suspended all Fly Dubai flights and launched a multi-agency investigation involving Mossad and the military after the co-pilot on the Tel Aviv-bound flight allegedly stabbed the captain and attempted to crash the aircraft. A motive for the incident has not been given. Blake Sifton reports from Tel Aviv.
4: Prime Minister Benjamin Netanyahu, he has confirmed this account that we've heard from the passengers. He says that one of the pilots stabbed the other and attempted to crash the plane. He's called this an extremely serious security incident. And he says that the pilot who carried out the stabbing is being interrogated by Saudi authorities. We understand that both pilots were taken to hospital in Saudi Arabia. As far as we know, no other passengers were injured seriously in this event.
2: The tech executives who signed a voluntary artificial intelligence safety accord at the White House have acknowledged the measures may eventually need to be written into law or regulation. U.S. President Donald Trump has said the industry will be self-policing, but some of the signatories themselves have warned of the technology's risks. Kate Fisher reports from Washington.
5: When they emerged, they said they had signed this voluntary accord saying that they would regulate themselves. That's something, though, that Donald Trump, U.S. president, is supportive of. He also believes there should be less government oversight over the development of AI, despite warnings from some of the very people, those tech leaders who were in the room with him.
2: From Bureaus Worldwide, this is FSN.
0: Another hour of soulful grooves to move starts now. The groove, the beat continues.

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0: Sunday evening on The Groove has a French flavour. 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
1: This is the What's a Josh broadcast. I'm The Groove. Hanging out on the What's a Josh broadcast for Thursday. It's the first day of October. Happy October for you. Do you have the Halloween stuff up yet? Yeah, I know. I got to work on getting mine all up. My front lawn, though, it doesn't turn into a fun holiday kind of Halloween paradise. No, it turns into a horror film. Today, it's National Pumpkin Spice Day, National Homemade Cookies Day. It's Jiffy Mix Day. And if today's your day, if it's your birthday, happy birthday to you. And thanks for hanging out here on the What's a Josh broadcast.

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1: Hey, another What's a Josh broadcast. I mentioned kind of in passing a little earlier that now that it's the 1st of October, it's time to get everything decorated up for Halloween. I normally go about a week or two, maybe before October, before I do it. But yeah, this year, for some reason, I've been behind. Kevin said October 1st is the official start at our house. We go all out with skeletons, fog machines, and a cemetery in the front yard. Melissa, I'm all about vintage Halloween. Blow molds, old cardboard decorations, and those plastic jack-o'-lanterns from the 80s. I do, so my front yard usually looks super creepy. I've got these ghosts and goblins, and people love looking at it. I got to update everything because it's starting to kind of, they're getting old and beat up by the wind. But the front porch, it's an enclosed front porch. I use those old cutouts. It reminds me of the decorations we used back in the early 90s, late 80s at my house. And what you would see in a classroom. They look pretty cool. Want to hear from you. How are you decorating? 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Head over to whatsajosh.com. Click message.
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1: Getting you through your workday. This is Josh David on The Groove. What's a Josh broadcast? You decorated up for Halloween yet? Love to hear from you over at whatsajosh.com. Chris, I turned my garage into a haunted walkthrough. Last year, we had over 400 trick-or-treaters. I was reading a story. If you guys know anything about me, you know that I spent probably about 5 years doing morning radio in northern Michigan. So that's Petoskey, Traverse City area. And I keep in touch with a lot of people out that way. I don't obviously live there anymore. But there's been this big stink now from the city regarding this property that has gone all out for Halloween and has like 400 or 500 visitors. And they're trying to shut it down. It's ridiculous. Like, let people have fun. 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

jazz, soul, and R&B. This is The Groove with the What's a Josh broadcast. Another What's a Josh broadcast. Want to hear about your Halloween decorating. When do you do it? Have you started already? Maybe today is the day you're going to do it because it's the first day of October. I know today I'm going to be working on my yard. Got one from Mike. Fog machines, creepy music, and chainsaws. If the kids aren't a little nervous about walking up the driveway, I haven't done enough. See, I'm usually never around the house on Halloween. I'm usually doing something else. So it's the weeks leading up to it that I got to get my decorating done. Linda, nothing says Halloween like those old paper decorations. They remind me of elementary school parties. Yeah, we've got those going on too. And I will tell you, some of the best times I remember in Halloween was elementary school. I don't know if they still do this or not. We used to have a big parade. We'd come to school on Halloween or the day before Halloween, if Halloween was on a weekend. We'd all come in costume and we would parade around the school. They always had these big Halloween parties and it was always so much fun. But yeah, I went on Amazon and I searched for vintage Halloween decorations, and that's what it came back with. And I bought a bunch of them, and now we just decorate the front porch that way. Anyway, I'd love to hear from you over at whatsajosh.com. What are you doing?

0: wake up with you guys, I spend my day with you guys, and I go to bed with you guys. You guys are the best.
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1: And the What's a Josh broadcast. Want to know how you're decorating your yard this year or any decorating for Halloween. Brian said our front yard looks like a horror movie, but my wife insists the front porch still has to be warm and welcoming. That's kind of how ours is. And I'll tell you what I did. On the front of my house, there's a space where in the summertime I put a barn star on it. And I usually take one of those LED lights and point it up so there's light flashing on it. Kind of looks cool. This time of year, I've got this Michael Myers banner that I found on TikTok. And you hang it up in that spot, and it looks like he's behind an old wooden window frame. And I point the LED light up on it, and I make the LED red. And it is creepy. So if you're looking for an easy setup, I highly suggest getting something like that. Of course, they're always available on Amazon, or I think they're even available like at the grocery store now.
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2: And the What's a Josh broadcast. We're still talking about Halloween decorations because it is October 1st. It is spooky season. And now is the time. We start decorating. We go crazy. One of the things I really wanted to do, and keep in mind, the decorating in my yard, it's kind of a mixture of everything. It's mostly spooky, but there's no real theme. I want to get a bunch of Stephen King themed things and do a Stephen King front yard, like all the Stephen King characters. I think that'd be really cool. Kevin said my neighbor turns his entire yard into Camp Crystal Lake every year. He even has a canoe and a fake Jason standing in the woods. That is a phenomenal idea. I want to hear more of those.
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2: The What's a Josh broadcast. You know, I just had that message I got from Kevin about turning his front yard into Camp Crystal Lake every year for Halloween. I'm thinking about doing something similar, but kayaking is really big around my neighborhood. And I've got like a bunch of kayaks. And I'm thinking about doing something to where we have like a kayak in the front yard with a dummy with a Jason mask on. Or maybe even a clown like the clown from It. Ooh, that's a good idea. What do you got? I want to hear from you over at whatsajosh.com. Melissa, we do a haunted pirate ship with a 20-foot skeleton captain. Takes 2 weekends to put this thing together. It's not up yet. We're hoping to have it up next weekend. And Rachel, we don't decorate. We build a haunted trail through our backyard. We'd love to hear from you over at whatsajosh.com.

Groove with the What's a Josh broadcast. The What's a Josh broadcast, looking at ideas for extravagant front yard decorations for Halloween. Greg said, Josh, I love your idea for the Stephen King yard. Pennywise by the storm drain, the overlook carpet, and Cujo in the doghouse. Chris said, one house near us recreates the cemetery from Pet Cemetery. It's absolutely incredible. And Ashley, our whole yard is based on horror movies. Every section is a different film. Ashley, thank you for that one. If you got something, we'd love to hear from you over at whatsajosh.com.

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2: 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Also there, we got the arcade. And if you're really into these spooky videos, we've got the Paranormal Exploring Project. We were filming all this year about it, and I finally got all the videos posted, or at least they're going to be posted. Every Thursday, a new video is out. And right now, we're smack dab in the middle of the Bell Mansion series, which is a mansion in Fort Wayne, Indiana. We traveled there, and my goodness, the stuff that happened. It's got ties to the mob, John Dillinger, Homer Van Meter. It was a funeral home for like 90 years. So the history on it is super cool, but the stuff that happened was mind boggling. Anyway, if you want to watch those episodes, head over to whatsajosh.com.

lunchtime sandwich today. Peaches and Herb. Happy birthday to Herb Fame. You probably never heard those two tracks, but they're nice ones. Most famous, of course, for Reunited. And United, the first one. Out of Julie Price, she's working out in

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2: From Feature Story News in London, I'm Stuart Smith. Fly Dubai has suspended all flights to and from Israel after a pilot on the Dubai-Tel Aviv route allegedly tried to crash a flight on Wednesday. Authorities report he stabbed the captain, sent the plane into a steep plunge, but was overpowered by passengers before it hit the ground. The plane diverted safely to a city in Saudi Arabia, and the suspect is now in custody. Israeli officials say they plan to tighten security checks on all pilots flying into the country, including those working for foreign carriers, as Blake Sifton reports from Tel Aviv.
3: Fly Dubai have suspended their 10 flights per day to Israel. They said this temporary suspension will allow authorities to establish all facts surrounding the incident. We also heard from a spokesperson for the Prime Minister's office. They said that Israel will ramp up, in their words, security both on Israeli carriers as well as on non-Israeli airlines, and that they will increase checks on the pilots who fly planes to Israel.
2: Manchester City sponsor Etihad Airways says it's considering legal action against the English Premier League. It comes after Man City were found guilty of dozens of financial rule breaches, including sham sponsorship deals. Etihad says it's not been involved in any improper commercial arrangements and was not contacted by the independent commission which reached the guilty verdicts. City AM sports editor Frank Delares says there should be further developments this week.
4: They've got until Friday, the end of this week, to lodge an appeal. I think, you know, there's a lot of awareness at the Premier League that this has dragged on. It's not looked good for them. So they are particularly keen, I think, to get this wrapped up, to get the appeal done. And obviously then at that stage, they can move on to any possible sanctions.
2: A woman who was due to be put to death has survived two lethal injections at a prison in Tennessee. A lawyer for Krista Pike says she's been taken to hospital. The 50-year-old was set to be the first woman to be executed in Tennessee for more than 200 years. She was sentenced to death in 1996 for the murder of a 19-year-old woman. Pike survived two supposedly lethal doses of pentobarbital. A comprehensive review will now take place, but prison authorities say they followed standard protocols. Witnesses at the failed execution say the situation was a mess.
5: It appeared that this did not go like they thought it was supposed to go. When we left the building, so far as we knew, she was probably still alive. You just saw the emergency vehicles pull up.
6: She was still breathing at the end. It was very ragged. She lifted her head up and was looking around at one point. None of it was normal. I covered all the executions last year and most of the ones this year. We haven't seen anything like it.
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1: Welcome to Soul Towers, the home of classic jazz, funk and soul here on The Groove, played as nature intended, direct from the original vinyl records. A few snacks and nibbles over there, and there may be some left if you join me this Sunday evening from

just another day, a familiar drive through familiar country. But then, just around the corner, came the unexpected. He'd let his speed creep a little too high as he approached a bend, and he was no longer driving at the right speed for the road. The scary thing is, he didn't even realize driving even a little too fast for the situation is a major cause of collisions, especially on country roads where you don't know what's around the corner. Think. Don't let your speed creep.

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0: 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Good afternoon. Good afternoon to Durban and to Debbie Mirage, to Kev, to Barbara and to Martin Applin, to Aggie Labriano, to Sharon and Dave Wilson. So, so good to see you at the weekend, guys. Lovely catching up. And a big shout out to Kitty. How you doing, Kitty? Hope you are well. Right then, you lot, come on, let's play in the mix.
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But what two tracks are they?

one more chance to play in the mix before I give you the answers at the top of the hour. Your 2 from 1 at 3 today is the SOS Band. Take Your Time and The Finest, but it's 3 in a row for you now. Skipworth and Turner, Thinking About Your Love, follows Mass Production after Slave.

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Hey, Sam Shinner here. Just reminding you about Whole Lot of Soul. In the mix with the finest soul, funk, jazz, funk, disco and boogie. All brought to you in original, re-edit and remix form. I'll be spinning those classics you know and love, and also digging into my crates to play some wicked deeper cuts. Expect lots of full fat funk, sweet soul, delectable disco and banging boogie. I've also been known to throw in some Latin vibes as well. So if that sounds like your bag, then join me every Thursday night, 7 till 9 p.m. right here on the Big One, Street Sounds Radio.

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That's it then, gang, all done and dusted for your Thursday afternoon. How you getting on with those two then? Well, I'll put you out of your misery and give you the answers after this one from Calling the Gang and Get Down on It. And oi, you lot at the back.

0: Soul and the Gang and Get Down on It. If you fancy having a shout on the show, very simple to do so. 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

Thursdays in the mix, there's Grace. Coming up in the next hour of the show, I've got Brit Funk from a Junior Giscombe, level 42, and Imagination. Your two from one at three today is the SOS Band. Take Your Time, Do It Right, and The Finest. And taking us to those, the second part of Thursdays in the mix, is Donald Byrd and Love Has Come Around.

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A Stella Vista, baby. 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
2: From Feature Story News in the UK, I'm John Beaver. Israel's security service has sent agents to Dubai to assist the investigation into the cockpit attack on Fly Dubai Flight 1073. The UAE is examining whether the incident had links to terrorism. The airline has suspended all services between Dubai and Tel Aviv while the investigation continues. From Tel Aviv, Blake Sifton reports.
3: Fly Dubai have suspended their 10 daily flights that they operate between Dubai and Tel Aviv. They've said this temporary suspension will allow authorities to establish all facts surrounding the incident. Yesterday, the Israeli Transportation Minister, Miri Regev, had called on the Israeli government to cancel those flights. We've also heard from a spokesperson for Prime Minister Netanyahu's office. He had said that Israel will ramp up security not only on Israeli carriers, but also on all international airlines that fly into Israel. And he said that Israel will increase background checks on the pilots who operate those flights.
2: A woman who was due to be put to death has survived two lethal injections at a prison in Tennessee. A lawyer for Krista Pike says she's been taken to hospital. The 50-year-old was set to be the first woman to be executed in Tennessee for more than 200 years. She was sentenced to death in 1996 for the murder of a 19-year-old woman. Pike survived two supposedly lethal doses of pentobarbital. A comprehensive review will now take place, but prison authorities say they followed standard protocols. Witnesses at the failed execution say the situation was a mess.
4: It appeared that this did not go like they thought it was supposed to go. When we left the building, so far as we knew, she was probably still alive. You just saw the emergency vehicles pull up.
5: She was still breathing at the end. It was very ragged. She lifted her head up and was looking around at one point. None of it was normal. I covered all the executions last year and most of the ones this year. We haven't seen anything like it.
2: There's been further protests in France over proposed government cuts to education. The demonstrations over teacher shortages and crumbling school buildings have spread to more than 350 high schools nationwide. Although largely peaceful, a school hall in Nantes was set on fire and more than 600 people were detained on Wednesday alone. From Paris, Ross Cullen reports.
6: This has been a real problem, and so the Prime Minister has announced there will be a crisis meeting he'll be holding with ministers later on Thursday to try to deal with the issue. The Education Minister says that a lot of these students have their grievances are understandable. They say there are too many students per class. There are not enough teachers. The temperatures in classrooms through June and July and the heat waves that we've had have been unbearable at times.
2: From bureaus worldwide, this is FSN.
0: Another hour of soulful grooves to move starts now. The groove, the beat continues.
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2: From Feature Story News in the UK, I'm John Beaver. Israel's security service has sent agents to Dubai to assist the investigation into the cockpit attack on Fly Dubai Flight 1073. The UAE is examining whether the incident had links to terrorism. The airline has suspended all services between Dubai and Tel Aviv while the investigation continues. From Tel Aviv, Blake Sifton reports.
3: Fly Dubai have suspended their 10 daily flights that they operate between Dubai and Tel Aviv. They've said this temporary suspension will allow authorities to establish all facts surrounding the incident. Yesterday, the Israeli Transportation Minister, Miri Regev, had called on the Israeli government to cancel those flights. We've also heard from a spokesperson for Prime Minister Netanyahu's office. He had said that Israel will ramp up security not only on Israeli carriers, but also on all international airlines that fly into Israel. And he said that Israel will increase background checks on the pilots who operate those flights.
2: A woman who was due to be put to death has survived two lethal injections at a prison in Tennessee. A lawyer for Krista Pike says she's been taken to hospital. The 50-year-old was set to be the first woman to be executed in Tennessee for more than 200 years. She was sentenced to death in 1996 for the murder of a 19-year-old woman. Pike survived two supposedly lethal doses of pentobarbital. A comprehensive review will now take place, but prison authorities say they followed standard protocols. Witnesses at the failed execution say the situation was a mess.
4: It appeared that this did not go like they thought it was supposed to go. When we left the building, so far as we knew, she was probably still alive. You just saw the emergency vehicles pull up.
5: She was still breathing at the end. It was very ragged. She lifted her head up and was looking around at one point. None of it was normal. I covered all the executions last year and most of the ones this year. We haven't seen anything like it.
2: There's been further protests in France over proposed government cuts to education. The demonstrations over teacher shortages and crumbling school buildings have spread to more than 350 high schools nationwide. Although largely peaceful, a school hall in Nantes was set on fire and more than 600 people were detained on Wednesday alone. From Paris, Ross Cullen reports.
6: This has been a real problem, and so the Prime Minister has announced there will be a crisis meeting he'll be holding with ministers later on Thursday to try to deal with the issue. The Education Minister says that a lot of these students have their grievances are understandable. They say there are too many students per class, there are not enough teachers, the temperatures in classrooms through June and July in the heat waves that we've had have been unbearable at times.
2: From bureaus worldwide, this is FSN.
0: Another hour of soulful grooves to move starts now. The groove, the beat continues.
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Animals can't speak to drivers. But if they could, they would be asking us, telling us by the sounds of it, to put our litter and fruit waste in the bin. Because roadside litter kills an estimated 3 million animals every year. No wonder they sound miffed. So let's lend them a paw. Let's take our rubbish with us and bin it properly. National Highways. Oh, what's that? They said thanks very much.

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Radio, the late 70s and early 80s. One beat keeps you staying alive. Another beat has turned into a killer beat. The power of soul and disco. 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

0: 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He's getting to more gigs this year and the next. 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Click your seatbelt, because you're twice as likely to be killed or seriously injured if you don't think.
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Varje dag 90,5 MRS. The slow jam specialist arriving. Hey, let's get a theme song. And oh yeah, cheers.

particular song or songs that when you hear, it fits the mood that what you're in, or it takes you back, or you reminisce on a certain time. And when you hear that song, you definitely put that song on repeat many times. Well, in the next few songs, you'll hear some of the songs of my personal favorites that I put on repeat whenever I hear them. Starting out in the year of 1987 from Jonathan Butler, from his self-titled project, you heard the song Take Good Care of Me. Secondly, you heard from the one and only Whitney Houston from the year of 1985 from her self-titled project. You heard the song You Give Good Love. I'm Melvin Jordan, your host for the best quiet storm show in the world. This is The Heavy Storm. And on this day, I take you through the airwaves of love as you will land in the eye of love. So for the next 110 minutes, sit back. And I'm going to take you right where I just told you. And if you don't know, now you know. This segment is entitled The Vault, going through my vast array of musical files with the theme of repeat. The next song you will hear will come from the year of 1988 from Evelyn Champagne King from her Flirt project with Kisses Don't Lie. And also you will hear in this set a live set from Mint Condition and the icon, Patti LaBelle. And I'll be back shortly with more Heavy Storm, Quiet Storm. Here is Evelyn Champagne King.

giving you the last selection in this bulk segment entitled The Repeat, coming from the year of 2010 from a previous Heavy Storm Show alumni interview guest. And his name is Calvin Richardson from the America's Most Wanted Project. You heard You're So Amazing. And it's my intention for you and yours to have that so amazing attitude while you listen in to this show. I'm the Slow Jam Specialist. I'm Milton Jordan. And you're listening to the show that would definitely make your night soft and your bed warm. And this show is the soundtrack of emotions. But this show isn't the ordinary, but the extraordinary Quiet Storm Show. But on this day, I take you through the airways of love, in which you will land in the eyes of love. But most importantly, giving reference to my higher power. And I want to give a thank you to you for taking the time out to listen in to this affair. Here are the following ways where you can communicate with me at any time. You can use the handle of MelvinJordan71 over on Instagram, TikTok, or X. You can also use the name of Melvin Jordan over on LinkedIn. Or you can stop by the Heavy Storm Quiet Storm page at the handle of MelvinJordan71 on Facebook, which I call that page the Melvin Jordan Experience. Or you can email me at djheavy71@gmail.com. We also have some features here on this show for you to enjoy while we are together, such as the inspirational song, Soul Persuasion. We also do have the double back, in which you will hear an artist in a double play format. We'll go in the vault a little bit and spotlight an artist that has left us to go on to go, that has left us, and his name is Sam Salter. You will hear the music of Sam Salter in our double back feature, and you will also receive the picks of the day. Speaking of the picks of the day, I do have four from some gentlemen that have some situationships, and they're definitely individual situationships that they're going through. The first song you will hear will come from another Heavy Storm Show alumni interview guest, and his name is Jay Brown. The song is entitled, If You Could See You. Secondly, you will hear from the artist known as Marion with Taking Off. Then you will hear another interesting selection coming from a previous Heavy Storm Show alumni guest who's assisting on this song. His name is Tony Terry. The artist is named Gary Purcell. And you will hear their rendition of Going in Circles. And then we're going to take a drive with October London with Mulholland Drive. I'll be back in a little bit right here on the best Quiet Storm Show in the world. This is the Heavy Storm. Here is Jay Brown.

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Do your own thing. 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Peace.

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Let's relive some old school slow jam classics for your old school slow jams of the day.

to give you a recap of music that you heard in this set. At the top, you heard from Jasmine Sullivan on an extended Lime Tip with Forever Don't Last Always. Secondly, you heard from Sean Kane from the Ali movie soundtrack with Mistreated. Then you heard a double play from Sam Salter with After 12 Before 6 In Your Face. And then you heard Money Loan with Made For Me. Now it's time to be persuaded with some soft persuasion, the erotic side of R&B, where you can definitely let those sinful delights hang out and let your inhibitions run wild. And I'll be back at the end for final comments right here on the best Quiet Storm show in the world today. This is The Heavy Storm. And taking us into Soft Persuasion will be the sounds of a previous Heavy Storm show alumni interview guest, and his name is TJ Jackson. And maybe this song will get you warmed up where you can have some insomnia even after this show goes on. This is The Heavy Storm.

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that you can always depend on hearing nothing but the best in slow jams right here on the best quiet storm show in the world today. This is the Heavy Storm. I'm Mel.

0: När de andra snackar skit spelar vi din musik. MRS.
1: 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Be good, be safe. Remember to respect yourself and respect others. Continue to lift, inspire, and encourage, but most of all, hashtag be amazing in any and all things that you do. And taking us to our final selection here for our inspirational song of the day. Dug in the crates a little bit, but there's a message in this song. You are here from The Whinings featuring Anita Baker with Ain't No Need to Worry. Things may come our way, but there's no need to worry, because everything that we've gone through has already gone through the Father above, and the Father above will definitely, definitely take care of you. Ain't No Need to Worry by The Whinings and Anita Baker. And this has been another edition of the best quiet storm show in the world today.

0: And number 18, The Groove Junkies, alongside Monk Julius and Solara. Keep walking.
1: Keep walking.
0: Don't. Doug Gomez on the mix. 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
0: Shouts going out to DJ Alonso.

the Masaki Mori New One Remix. I'm getting messages saying, you know who the original is, don't you? And I forgot. And they're playing silly. Just tell me. I remember it was a neo-soul artist.

0: Chicago legend. And number 14, Mr. Mike Dunn. Track called I'm Sick. Shouts going out to everyone that's feeling under the weather. The kids are back at school in the UK. And everyone's coming down with the dreaded flu.
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0: Shouts going out to Steve Boo, Cecil.

0: and all my South African brothers and sisters. 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Are they still out there?
1: Get it.
0: Shout out to Jerry Baskin.

Tongue. Hope you're enjoying the chart so far. Shouts going out to Graham, to my sis Paris Yvette, to Carell, my godson. If you're listening on Podomatic, many, many thanks.

And number 12, the wonderful Deep Soul Syndicate. Rhythm Wild. Sounding so good. Fast approaching 40, nearly 50 minutes in to this week's Soulful House chart, only here on Starpoint Radio.

Okay, time for another brand new entry, and this time it's from this. Merlin Bob alongside Jihad Muhammad. This is a wonderful track. It's called Be Careful.

brand new entry at number 11. Jihad Muhammad alongside Merlin Bob. Be careful. Nearly in that time to pay the bills. But before that, let's get into the number 10 slots on this week's Soulful Hand.

What a tune. Deep, soulful. At the halfway mark at number 10. At Jazz and Fred, everything.

Feels Amy or Amy. Be My Shelter. Jimster on the mix. Keep it locked. We'll be back very, very soon.

0: 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And we'll see you from the 8th to the 10th of January 2027.
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At number 8, another brand new entry. And that busy man, Mr. Mike Dunn. Another track on the chart this week. This time featuring Michelle Penn. Dance All Night.

Another brand new entry at number 6. It's the Doug Gomez alongside that wonderful lady, Jadine Vida. Brand new track, New Girl. The Soulful House track. The Soulful House track. The Soulful House chart. Right here on Starpoint Radio.

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Doug Gomez, Jadeen Vida, New Girl. Brand new entry. 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

brand new entry. And number five, our good friend Mr. Pat Badeau, alongside the wonderful Imani. 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

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No, No Peace. Real Soul on the mix. Sounding marvellous. Brand new on Househead. Shouts going out to the Captain Lee and the whole Househead crew.

formerly a number one, still sounding amazing. Cafe 432, featuring Cleo Simone, Meet Again. Shouts go out to Jonesy. Right, folks, hope you enjoyed the chart this week. Catch me same time. It's getting that time of night. Same time. Should be in my sleepy bye-byes. Same time. Same place next week. Where we do it all over again. Right here on Starpoint Radio. So that means it's a brand new number one.

Joey Vega, Elements of Life, featuring the incredible, wonderful Lisa Fisher, the brand new number one, Soar.

What an amazing track, hey? Louis Vega, the maestro himself, Elements of Life, Lisa Fisher. Oh my gosh. Track called Saw. Eagerly waiting the brand new Elements of Life album. And that's the brand new number one. Once again, many thanks for joining me. Hope you enjoyed the chart this week. Joey Coyne takes up the action at the top of that hour, all the way through to the breakfast show. Right here on Starpoint. Enjoy your weekend. Whatever you may be up to. And I'll see you next Thursday. Until then.

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0: 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The risers, the fallers, the new entries, and of course the big number one. 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
1: Coming next, the winner of the Sussex Soul Weekender as part of the 250 club giveaway.
2: Okay, let's do this. I have been working up towards this for so many days, honestly. So here we go then. I'm gonna try to make a phone call because we have in front of me the name of the winner. So let's see if we can grab them on the phone and see if we can make this happen. So, all right, here we go. The phone's ringing. So let's.
3: Yes, hello.
2: Hello, is that Glenn?
3: Yeah, this is Glenn.
2: Glenn, this is Steve King here from Starpoint Radio. How the devil are you?
3: I'm fine.
2: So, you're probably wondering why a crazy guy like me would be phoning you on this delightful, wonderful, sunny Friday afternoon, yeah?
3: Yes.
2: Well, hopefully you was listening. If not, I can tell you that you have won yourself a weekend at the Sussex Soul Weekend, sir. Not only do you get the hotel, you also get the wristband for the whole weekend as well. So there you go. You are the lucky winner of the Club 250. Well done to you, sir.
3: Wow, I've never won anything in my life. This, I could safely say this is the first time. Okay, shocked.
2: So we will
3: quite
2: be
3: shocked.
2: Yes, we will be seeing you a week today, won't we? The Sussex Soul Weekend there.
3: Okay, I do have all the information about that. But oh yes, cheers, thank you so much.
2: Well, listen, hopefully that's made your weekend. And
3: Definitely, 100%, yes.
2: And looking forward to...
3: I could bring a partner, hopefully.
2: Yeah, well, we'll all be there. We're all family anyway, sir. So I'm sure you'll make loads of new friends. But definitely looking forward to seeing you there next week, Glenn.
3: All right, I'll be there. Thank you so much.
2: And congratulations once again. A winner right here on Starpoint Radio and the 250 Club. Well done to you, sir.
3: All right, thanks again. Thank you so much.
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